inbound on a medical plus 12207 Landon Drive, 22007 Landon Drive, cross of Wilmar Avenue and Downing Way, time is 2008.

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1: 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Could they pave the roadway? They paved the roadway, and they're requesting fire spray it down, still producing heat, and trying to get it opened up for traffic.

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0: 8, Quint 78, Battalion 71, respond on a structure fire, 8017 Edsel Lane, close to Mercury Drive and Fair Lane at 2013.
2: Engine 46 on scene at 2013.
1: Battalion 71 responding. 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
0: 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Respond on a medical delta at 423 Chieftain Drive, cross of Beau Bremel and Tanner Hill Road at 2014.
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1: 53, engine 71, Quint 61, engine 78, Quint 78, battalion 71, you're responding on a structure fire, 8017 Edsel Lane, cross of Mercury Drive and Fair Lane, on a small oven on fire. The oven keeps sparking, no smoke. They were about to evacuate at 2015.
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1: 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You can disregard.
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1: 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Greyhound Accord, the car is smoking from the battery at 2033.

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1: Quinn 38, you're responding to an existing mess code 1, forced entry, 4703 Brownsboro Gardens, across the Brownsboro Gardens Circle, and Springgate Drive. 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
1: I'm sorry, Engine 53, responding to Pinnacle Delta 3633 Hurstbourne Ridge Boulevard, across the South Hurstbourne and 6 Mile. The 70-year-old male is feeling faint. He does have a heart history. He's not alert. 2124.

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Hinton 34, Hinton 37, Hinton 39, Clint 38, Clint 49, Battalion 38, respond on a structure fire. 10,002 Honey Locust Lane, apartment 208, across the Shining Willow Drive at 2129.

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4: Engine 34, engine 37, engine 39, Clint 38, Clint 49, battalion 38, you're responding to a structure fire. 10002, Honey Locust Lane, with apartment 208, press of Shining Willow Drive. Driver inside of that location on fire, they were advised to evacuate the building. They just called back and advised the fire is now out at 2130.

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1: 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There's a door code of 2182. 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
1: Tower 87, you're responding to Medical Delta, 4131 Flintlock Drive, number 14, cross of Con Acord and Dixie Highway, 50 old mile, short of air, at 2327. 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
1: 10-4, engine 32. You're responding to a medical Charlie at 804 Vanna Avenue across of Irwin and Foxborough. The 6-year-old female was bitten on the back of her leg by a bug. It is now swelling and breaking out all over. She is short of air. They do request a SAR approach at 2327.

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1: 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The 58-year-old female, chest pain, short of air, at 2343.

53, respond with EMS on a medical delta. 4502 South Hurstbourne Parkway, 4502 South Hurstbourne Parkway. It's going to be at the Myers Grocery Store, across of Hurstbourne Crossing Shop, time is 03.

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Attention Battalion 51, Quint 51, Engine 32, Quint 61, Engine 48, and Quint 52. Respond on reports of a structure fire, 8670 Park Laureate Drive. That's 8670 Park Laureate Drive. Unit number 206, cross of Fountain Brook Way, time is 025.

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1: 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Battalion 51, Quint 51, Engine 32, Quint 61, Engine 48, Quint 52, and Engine 53, reports of a structure fire, 8670 Park Laureate Drive, 8670 Park Laureate Drive, apartment number 206, Cross of Fountain Brook Way. Caller about their dryer is on fire, the smoke alarm is sounding, and there's still small flames coming out of the back of the dryer inside of the apartment. Timeout 027.

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1: Engine 35, you're responding on a medical Delta shooting. With police and EMS, 108 Arlington Meadows Drive, cross of Autumn Valley Way in Arlington Meadows Court. 18-year-old male, 7 foot, 50 gunshot wound to the head, CPR in progress, 51.

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1: to Medical Delta, 5217 Valkyrie Way, crossing Renaissance Valley and Valkyrie Court. 92-year-old female, chest pain. She has a fluid and bladder infection at 54.

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1: Quick 51, you're responding to Medical Charlie. Possible stroke at 11513 Rural Stream Court, number 204, cross of Shining Water Water Drive, on a 74-year-old female. Sudden weakness at 239.

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1: Clint 38 is responding to a medical alpha, 10305 Charters Point Drive, number 203. You're responding to a medical alarm. I guess for forced entry at 309.

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Respond on a medical delta, 6013 Woody Creek Drive, number 202, cross the Rustling Tree at 447.

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1: 61, you're assigned to a medical delta 6013 Wooded Creek Drive number 202, cross the wrestling tree, 62 OML fell. He's not alert. He has an arm injury at 448.

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Leaf Springs School at Norton Commons, 93068 Flower Street, cross the Pacific Way, 502.

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0: They're getting additional trips, and I tried to call the keyholder number. It was the wrong number, and I've asked the call taker to get another keyholder on. They're trying to do that now.
1: Oh, okay, thank you.

Unit 33, respond on a mitigation for an NDA at the Ford Truck Plant, 3001 River Chamberlain Lane, cost of I-265 ramp in Winchester Acres, about 29.

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1: Quinn 38, go ahead.
0: You have a Kia Romeo, 20 minutes in a silver BMW. His name is David.
1: Quinn 38, okay. Thank you, Ariel.
0: 10-4.

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1: 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I am Michael Delta, 4604 Harrington Drive, Crest Street of Gutenberg and Halford Way. On a 15-month-old female has trouble breathing. Call taker can hear the baby crying in the background. That's 5-6.

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2: Battalion 76, Clint 76 responding on mitigation. I was in minor lane. Looks like we've got a NBA JCPS bus that is four kids and a white vehicle. They are requesting you all for a mitigation just on this at 703.

0: 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Are there any reports of injuries?
1: It looks like we have one patient. It doesn't say what the injuries are. They are conscious and breathing. It looks like initially there was one injury, but now somebody else is saying that there's no injuries.
0: I'm okay.
1: That's 703.

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0: The vehicle fire you're making is actually going to be a semi on fire. He hit something coming down the roadway. He's laid out fuel down the roadway, but it's a fully involved cab. We're right over top of Barstown Road on 265 headed northbound.
2: Trailer fire, 265 north of Barstown Road at 711.
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3: 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Thank you.

0: Line 61, the battalion 71. We're putting our radio down. We'll be responding shortly.
1: Battalion 71, engine 71, Quint 61, respond on a semi-trailer fire, 265 north at Blakestown Road, get a semi on fire, got one report that the driver's still in the vehicle, one report that he is out at 712.
2: Battalion 78 radio, I'm on scene with that tractor trailer, 265 northbound over Blakestown Road, driver is out of the vehicle and it is fully involved.
1: Battalion 78 on the scene, fully involved, driver out, go at 712.

0: Italian 71.61. Are you not responding yet?
1: Yeah, we're responding.
0: Okay.
2: 61, are you coming from quarters?
3: That's correct.
2: You come Barstown southbound and get on the 841 northbound ramp. When you get up to the top of the ramp, that's where the semi will be.
1: Okay.

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2: Engine 65, respond on a medical trolley at 5905 Bucks Lane, Crusher to Woodhold Court and DMV Court. On a 66-year-old male, I have a possible stroke at 716. Okay, the engine 71, I cut off the time 71, but it's going to be in the fast lane.
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1: 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That's on the 18th.

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Attention, Quint 31, respond on a CMS code 1, 14506 Parkway Avenue, Crush Rose Hill, in Tula Spillway, and 733.

0: Quint 31 responding.
1: Quint 31, I have you responding on a public assist, 14506 Harper Avenue, pressure to gasoline and to look away. A 78-year-old female needs a lift assist over 300 pounds at 734.

0: major surgery through W Command. We're at BMN and we've got drivers turning the wrong way up the ramp.
1: Engine 73, what ramp are you coming up?

0: the engine 73, what ramp are you coming up?
1: We're coming up the eastbound lane from the south lane. If you want to get a measure of a car up here, it'd be very helpful. You've got drivers coming the wrong way down it.
0: Okay, and that's Bardstown Road?
1: Correct, from Bardstown Road.
2: The time is 71, engine 73. Give us a few minutes. We'll get 61 moved out of the way, and we'll open up that ramp so we can get the cars out of your way.
1: We're on foot, manually directing traffic. We'll be there in a minute.
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Respond on a CO detector alarm 4607 Blenheim Road, Cross Street of Brunswick Drive at 903.

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1: you're responding on a gas leak in 542 01 Town Center Drive at Home Goods, Cross Street of Springhurst. There's small gas in the back room. They're about to evacuate. And then 37.

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3: 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We're investigating a trash compactor over there, possibly. Please just stay tuned by, please.

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1: 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I'm smoking the area, 6000 block of Toby Lane. Caller sees a lot of smoke. We got another call that they're seeing smoke from Dobson Court. 955.

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0: somebody at 187, and then he said you made contact, but they got somebody at 7710 Mango. That's where it's supposed to be.
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1: 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Had a patient that's overdosed, unconscious in the bathroom, not breathing. They've given you two things of Narcan. CPR is in progress at 1029.

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7 on a fire truck unknown. 5604 Bruns Drive, 5604 Bruns Drive. This is behind this location, possibly something on fire near the railroad tracks at 1047.

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1: 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Behind 5604 Bunge Drive, 5604 Bunge Drive, near the railroad tracks at 1047.

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1: 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Smells like gas. They advise to evacuate, refuse any MS 411.

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1: 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Engine 35, respond on a medical Delta 14407 Troon Drive, Cross Street, Troon Court, on a 82-year-old female who fainted on the toilet at 1126.

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0: 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Respond on a commercial alarm, 4100 Hampton Lake Way at Hampton Inn, Crossroads Chamberlain Lane, 1212. 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
2: 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Patient's going to be in room 403, got a 74-year-old female phone in the bathroom. 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
1: 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On a 83-year-old male, unconscious, not breathing. He's going to be in the backyard until 16.

0: 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Five-story hotel, nothing showing, building not evacuated.
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1: That's 666 responding on a medical call. 3608 prior to court. 3608 prior to court. On a 77-year-old male short of air. At 1334.

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There's a big thing.

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26 on a medical call. 7606 Preston Highway, 7606 Preston Highway, Oklahoma Elementary in the office on a patient short of air. 1356.

0: Quinn 76, who's calling?
1: This is running on a medical call. 7606 Preston Highway, 7606 Preston Highway at Oklahoma Elementary in the office. We have an 8-year-old short of air, and there's an 87.

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1: I'm going to be conducting a fire drill at 100 Mallard Creek Road. When you receive the alarm, would you please contact 648 and please do not dispatch?
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3: 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So far all I've got is a motorcycle accident, 30-year-old male that's injured. We also just got another run, Blank and Baker and Taylorsville Road. It says it's a 3-vehicle accident with a motorcycle and a person laying in the median. 1429.
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3: I'm okay. 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
5: Radio, this is Stand. I've got two Metro police cars, J-Town cop, and another vehicle. 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
3: I'm okay.
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0: 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Just came through Blank and Baker in Taylorsville. 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

Engine 35, respond on medical charter 325, one eye court. Pressure of Wayne Zilla on a 87-year-old female possible stroke at 1433.

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Southwest 66 engine 78 responding to a gas leak inside 4414 Shasta Trail, Crescent of Gilmore Boulevard, and Alex Avenue at 1441.

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1: Car 66, engine 78, respond on a gas leak inside 4414 Shasta Trail on Crest Street of Kilmore Boulevard and Alex Avenue. Caller's medical location was received by the daughter. The stove was on fire. They put it out, but they are now smelling gas. They were told to evacuate at 1442.

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1: Ground 33, you're responding. Medical Delta 4001 Northumberland Drive, Cross Street of Dickerson Court. You'll be responding on a 79-year-old male not responding normally. BP is 95 over 50 at 1516.

0: Houston, Battalion 71, Quint 61, Engine 73, respond on a field fire, 265 north at Billtown Road, 1528.
1: Battalion 71, respond it.
0: Respond on a medical Charlie, 5203, Chasewood Place, Cross Street of Chasewood Court, 1528.

0: 10-73, Bobby.
1: Battalion 71, Corps 61, and Engine 73, respond on a field fire. 265 north of Billtown Road. We've also received it southbound at Billtown, and then we also got it at the 18.2 of 265 north. Multiple brush fires between Billtown and Barstown Road on the right side. Multiple calls for service at 1530.
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1: Engine 77, respond on A Medical Charlie, 5203 Chasewood Place, crash rate of Chasewood Court. 155-year-old male having a stroke, also has stage 3 lung cancer at 1530.
3: Attention, Engine 78, respond on Medical Charlie, 7397 Jefferson Boulevard, crash rate of Macaulay. Jefferson Gary in place at Kentucky Foot and Ankle at 1530.

0: 178, where are you?
1: 178, you going to Jefferson Boulevard?
0: That's correct. We're responding. You can put in 178 back to start.
1: 178, I have you responding to 7397 Jefferson Boulevard at the Kentucky Foot and Ankle, cross street of Macaulay and Jefferson Green. Maybe you'll be in the lobby, not aware of possible diabetic issues at 15 seconds here.

0: Freddie the Italian 71. Getting more runs, 265 south, so it might be on both sides.
1: Battalion 71, go ahead.
2: Quite 61, Battalion 71. We're getting off of Dilltown and heading back towards Bartown. We did see a spot fire. It looks like there's another one past the on-ramp on the north side.
1: Battalion 71's okay.

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It'll be behind you.

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0: 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We got this section extinguished. You want us to come back and double ramp?
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0: 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The rest of the way to Marchand Road looks clear. You must go back in service.
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0: 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Everything looks clear to Marchand Road. 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
1: 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It's going to be apartment 101 on a 72-year-old female, short of air, at 1550.

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0: Clint 51, Engine 54, respond on a commercial alarm. The 12,000 plane flight deck, pressure of Papa John's Boulevard and Campus Place. Fire alarm going off, no fire, smoke scene at 1553.

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1: Okay, we're going, Tucker.

0: Deputy Corps on scene. 12,000 plane size drive. Large commercial structure. Nothing showing. The building has been evacuated.
1: Deputy Corps on scene. Large commercial facility. Nothing showing. Has been evacuated at 1358.

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0: I just got that alarm again over on Plant Side Drive. 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
1: Stay advised that it's going to remain in test while they're working.
0: Oh, okay. Where is the time, 51? Where are you at, a J-Town Command? Where are you at, a J-Town Command, if you're on channel?

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1: Battalion 51, Engine 54, just cleared from 12,000 Plainside Drive. You said that this system's supposed to be in test. I've got another run for it. Can I close this one out?
0: Yes, ma'am, that's correct. You can close it out.
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1: the dumpster fire 522 Paradise Lane, crushed at Cherry Road. There's a dumpster on fire that is 20 feet away from the building, 11645.

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2: Engine 36 respond on Hayward for control alarm 16037 English Station Road, cross street of Woodville Hill and Poplar Lane. Honestly, texture at 17 10.
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1: Engine 53, you respond on a public assist 7700 Strong Ford. Pierce's school, Pierce's. The hand brake on too tightly, it's cutting off circulation, needs to be taken off. Oh, 1731.

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1: Tower 87, respond on a mitigation, 60 Highway and Ratcliffe Avenue for MVA 1733.

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1: Medical Delta 107, Country Acres. Department 1, Grocery, Breckenridge Lane. That's a 8-year-old now. My diabetic says he's unconscious. That's 1734.
2: Attention, Quint 51, respond on a dumpster fire, 9213, Waltley Road, Cross Street of Waltley Court, and Idlewood Lane, 1734. Attention, Quinn 86, respond on a medical Charlie, 6909 Brooklawn Drive, apartment 8, Cross Street of Blanton Lane, 1734.

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1: 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Dixie and Radcliffe, Tower 87, you can disregard.
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1: Tower 87, I have you responding on a medical Charlie, 6909 Brooklyn Drive, apartment 8, across your deployment lane. On that overdose, says the caller's outside of front's apartment. Here's a loud thud, nobody's answering the door. Possibly two patients, male and female, 1735. And Quinn 86, you can disregard.
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1: Quinn 51 respond. Quinn 51 respond on a dumpster fire. 9213 Watley Road, crossing Watley Court in Idlewood. The dumpster in the driveway on fire at 1736.
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1: 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I guess the railroad is requesting you all to come out and spray down the railroad crossing. They're doing work in, I guess, it's too hot at 1742.

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Attention, Engine 48, respond on mitigation, 930 Olmsby Lane, cross street of New LaGrange Road and Fox Point Drive, 1749.

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2: 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Engine 81, Code 76, respond on commercial alarm, 7250 National Turnpike, Cross Street of Yorktown Road and Recovery Road. One general fire alarm at 1750.

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1: 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I got firm on NVA on 1731.
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0: 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I've got them copied. What's the injuries?
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1: 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Wait, at Clint 51, are you still on scene? 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

0: 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CPR is in progress. 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

0: Engineers want to respond.
1: Continue, while you're responding on a chemical mitigation at Outer Loop and National Turnpike from a two-car motor vehicle accident, EMS is on scene, responding with police 1811.

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0: Flint 31 responding.
1: Flint 31, you're responding on a medical echo, 300 Shelby Station Drive at the Valhalla Post Acute Care Center, room 133, across the Fairway Park and Shelbyville Road. 55-year-old male with CPR in progress. Your time is 1814.

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1: 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DMS on team.
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San Quint 76, respond on a medical delta to the Thorntons, Preston, and South Park, 9200 Preston Highway, across the Borson South Park Road at 1817.

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1: Clint 76 responding on a medical Delta, 9200 Preston Highway at the Thorntons, across the Boston South Park. This is on a patient nodding off in their vehicle at the gas pump, possibly overdosing, 25-year-old female, blonde hair, in a gold Chevy SUV. You're responding with EMS and police at 1818.

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1: 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She passed out in the gym on the stage. You're responding with EMS 1827.
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1: Quest 61, there's someone on a walk in. 8027 Smith Avenue, apartment 104. On a caller who was left in the bathroom, unable to open the door. The mother-in-law is in the apartment. She'll open the front door for you. Caller's in sad. The bathroom with a 1-year-old child at 1843.

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0: 36, Mom.
1: Code 38 and engine 40, respond on a cell fire. We got it at the 7 mile marker at 71 South. We also got it at 71 South at 264, saying before 264, advising a brush fire on the right side of the expressway at 1851.
0: Battalion 38, Trail.
1: Battalion 38.
0: I'm responding to 71 South as well.
1: Battalion 38, I'm okay. Are you okay on the multiple different locations?
0: Yes, ma'am. Thank you.
1: You're welcome, 1861.

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1: Yes, that's correct.
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1: Perfect.
2: Okay, the 38. 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
0: Okay, thank you, Rio. I'll pass here shortly.
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1: 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Got a 30-year-old patient working on a light vehicle in the parking lot. Doors ajar, sent over possibility. We have a son of EMS and PD, 1916.

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1: 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It says down that cable wire completely down in the street with vehicles driving over it in 1933.

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0: 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He took control. 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
1: 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Are you clear?
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1: Engine 73, you're responding to medical Delta 9111, Lantana Drive, crushing of Large Court and Satinwood Court. The 2-year-old male, not conscious, having a seizure, 1944.

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